nothing. 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

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RFM contigo, agora com Dean Lewis. 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

Boa noite e boa viagem com a tua RFM, a rádio das grandes músicas. You played it cool and I played it dumb. Don't you think I'm a little too young to be messed with like that?